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1: Yep.
0: What do you secretly think is overrated? Hits up on Instagram, @VBrosOnAir, talking about that next.

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1: A lady traveled the world and then made a list of the most overrated things in the country.
0: We don't really agree with all of them, but Amy, what's something that you think is overrated?
2: Yeah, I think the whole the whole High Rocks craze, the exercise craze.
1: Yeah.
0: Yes. I go to a High Rocks gym, and it's coming to Boston October 7th, actually.
1: They do different events, right? High Rocks. It's a type of workout, but it's also a brand, right? I don't even understand it, but I agree with you.
2: Oh, yeah. It's a new CrossFit, sort of, I guess.
0: I was just going to say that reminds you of the whole CrossFit gang.
1: Was there except renaming CrossFit?
3: But with CrossFit, you're not supposed to talk about CrossFit. But with Hydrox, I feel like everybody that does it, guess what I'm doing today? I'm doing Hydrox.
1: Hydrox.
0: Frankie's on a Hydrox. He's definitely not doing it.
1: That's a type of medication.
0: We'll get to the end of the convo tonight. What's something you secretly think's overrated?
1: Yeah.
0: Like all your friends hype it up, but you're like, I hate that.
1: Mm-hmm.
0: Hit us up on Instagram at VBrosOnAir. Going to talk more next.
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1: Run by humans, not algorithms. I mean, if we were AI, we'd be way better at TikTok dances.
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1: This lady traveled the country and then made a list we've been talking about of the most overrated things she saw while traveling.
0: So, Crystal, what do you want to add? What do you feel like is overrated?
2: This is like a hot take and kind of niche. I think that, like, line dancing is one of the dumbest things in the world. I think that it is not fun at all. And I think that people who go out and do it are like so attention seeking. Like you only want other people to think you look cool. Like I don't think you're actually having any fun.
0: Who in your life is trying to get you to line dance? That came out of nowhere.
2: My grandmother.
1: Well, there you go.
0: Mikey, have you ever line danced before?
3: No.
1: I have.
0: Gianna, you have?
1: Yeah. I've been to a place and I was confused and I felt frustrated because everyone knew the dance and I didn't and I had to learn as I went.
0: After a few drinks at the bar, I just want to walk in a straight line.
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1: So this lady traveled the world and then made this list of the most like overrated places that she visited.
0: But Liz, we're curious, what's something you feel like is super overrated?
2: Pumpkin spice. It is that time of year. Well, that's the thing. It's like not even quite that time of year, and everyone is so obsessed with it always. And I think people want it to be their personality, if we're being honest.
0: Wait, the one thing that's tough is, I know Gianna, you love it, my wife loves it, but it's almost something you can't like talk smack about because people passionately love it.
1: Yeah.
0: Well, this is your chance to talk smack about something.
1: Tell us.
0: What do you think is secretly overrated? Hit us up on Instagram at VBrosOnAir. I could be.

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2: The GPS is talking. 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
0: Crazy, we're 2.5 weeks not even away from our iHeartRadio Music Festival in Vegas. Zara Larsson right here joining us. Here's Zara, Midnight Sun, in at number 8 tonight.

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2: Let's get the party started. See you at the bar, you was hardly talking. That's when I knew that your heart was starring. 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
2: Emily, I'm actually surprised at something Mikey and Gianna did not do this week.
3: What's that?
2: So, Mikey, you have two cats. Gianna, you got a cat.
4: Yeah.
2: But on both your social medias, didn't show them the love
4: they
2: deserved.
4: No, when? What was it? National Cat Day? National Appreciate Pet Cat Day? What was it?
2: Bigger than all of that.
4: No.
2: September's National Happy Cat Month. I figured you would have pictures of your cat celebrating this month, and you decided to not even post about it.
3: You don't love your cat.
2: Yeah, they don't love their cats like they should.
4: No,
2: yeah, I agree. National Happy Cat Month, and neither of you posted like a, you know, love thing. You're at the vet with yours. Mikey's posting random stuff, but nobody said I love my cats for the month.
3: You could have threw back a picture, too. It didn't have to be a picture of that day.
2: Yeah, right? Throw that picture.
4: All right.
1: Now we're going to get outfits. We're going to get hats. They're going to be decked up.
4: We have the whole month. It's only September 3rd.
1: Don't rush us.
2: Yeah, they're in planning mode. They want to make sure this is a perfect photo before they post it.
4: Okay, guys.
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1: Gracie Abrams right there with Hit the Wall at number three.
0: We have a new number one tonight, one of our favorite songs. Excited to have a new number one. Bieber now, though. Justin Bieber, Speed Demon.

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1: Playing Are You Smarter Than a V Bro? We got Aaron on the phone with us. Which brother do you want to play against, Mikey V or Frankie V?
2: Frankie, please.
1: All right, Frankie's in the
0: Let's
1: hot
0: go.
1: Seat. The first person to get two questions right will be the winner. Aaron, you get the first one. Aaron, Lionel Richie was sadly hospitalized after one of his shows this past weekend, but let's throw it back to 2017 when his daughter Sophia was dating what ex-baby daddy from the whole Kardashian-Jenner clan despite their almost 20-year age gap?
2: I know the answer.
1: What is it?
2: Scott Disick.
1: Wow, Aaron, Scott Disick is correct. Ooh. He's dating Sophia Richie, even though they had an almost 20-year age gap. 1 point for you. Great job. Over to you, Frankie V.
2: Thank you.
0: Impressive. Yes.
1: Labor Day long weekend ahead. Labor Day is an annual celebration of the social and economic achievements and contributions of blank.
0: Of workers, people that work.
1: Frankie, you would be correct. Workers, people that work. I put that question in there because Mikey and I didn't know that earlier today.
0: So basically, we're celebrating ourselves. That's cool.
1: Yeah, we're celebrating
0: for working hard.
1: Us.
0: They're right. Giving you the day off because of all the hard work you put in, Mikey. That's why. Don't
1: Good
0: complain.
1: Job.
0: Just accept it.
1: It's tied 1-1, but it is back over to Aaron. Aaron, if you get this right, you will be the winner. Aaron, Miley Cyrus is dropping a new song tonight. We're getting a new album from her September 18th. But she actually just dropped her last name on all social media. Now she goes by just Miley. But what is her real name?
2: Oh, no. Hannah Montana?
1: I wish I could accept that for an answer, but I can't. Frankie, do you want to steal that for the win?
0: I'm going to be honest. My mind is blown. I thought Miley Cyrus was Miley Cyrus's real name.
1: Incorrect. Miley Cyrus's real name.
0: I feel like Frankie should know this. At one point, she basically asked Frankie on a date in the middle of an interview.
1: What? Mikey,
3: she
1: do you
3: did.
1: Know the answer?
3: Melissa.
1: No. Miley's real name is Destiny Hope Cyrus. That's how she was born.
3: Never knew that till this moment.
0: No idea,
1: I knew
0: there.
1: That, but I forgot about it till I was just fact-checking that fact. But incorrect. It is back over to
0: me.
1: Frankie.
0: For the win. Let's go.
1: For the win. Frankie V. We just got a new trailer for the Harry Potter series that's coming to HBO. But who played Harry Potter in the original Harry Potter films?
0: The dude with the glasses.
1: Yeah.
3: Oh, yeah, the red hair, right?
0: Yep, the red hair. That is, and I should know this answer, Daniel Radcliffe.
1: Frankie V, you are correct. It is Daniel Radcliffe. Unfortunately, Aaron, you are not smarter than a V-bro today.
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0: Thank you for the call, Squirrel, and I'm sorry again. Hopefully, again, your dad and my brother. 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I just wonder what heaven is like. You know what I mean? 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
1: Evelyn, do you have any siblings?
2: I do. I have an older sister.
1: So you're in the second child. Now, I'm the middle child. We have the youngest in the family, Mikey V, our older sister. Is Mary Ellen. Gianna, how about you? You got one.
3: I have three all younger siblings. I'm
0: the
3: oldest.
0: You're the oldest.
3: Yeah.
1: So I'm the only lucky one then. I'm the only lucky one. Because they say the middle child has the best personality. They say the middle child tends to score highest in traits like honesty, humility, agreeableness compared to the brothers and sisters that aren't middle childs. They say that the best and easiest to get along with is the middle child. They also say growing up, the middle child is the most beloved by the parents themselves.
0: And this fact was written by Frankie V, the middle child.
2: Yeah,
3: right? No one's ever said that. It definitely was written by Frankie.
2: No one's ever said that about middle children.
3: Right?
2: That's not real.
3: No.
1: Okay, well, that's what I read this morning on the internet.
2: They always say the middle child's the most neglected. I hear the youngest child is the funniest, though.
3: Oh, the youngest child in my family, she's 8. My sister Marcello, she's hysterical.
1: Yeah, Frankie, isn't the youngest child in your family hysterical too? Now I'm the middle child again.

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1: Why are people spending their money on a chicken purse?
0: It's not like a designer, like fancy, funny thing. It's sold at Walmart.
1: Yeah.
0: We'll talk about that next.

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1: So, Wendy, did you see what Walmart is selling for $5.97?
2: What is it?
3: No.
1: Gianna, did you see this? It's on social media today.
4: No.
1: People are talking about things. So, Walmart
2: no.
1: has decided that its famous rotisserie chicken needed some merchandise. So, the company released a small handbag designed to look like the packaging of its rotisserie chicken. You know those plastic packages that
2: yeah.
1: it comes in?
2: No, seriously.
1: So now it's literally a bag that is in the shape of a container for a rotisserie chicken, and it actually has
4: wow.
1: different flavors. There's different smelling ones, like the
2: what?
1: Traditional. You can get the lemon smelling bag as well.
2: $5.97. I don't know if I love it or I'm just like completely horrified.
4: Oh.
2: Why would I want this?
4: I even see there's little bag charms of sauces. 1 second.
0: To be honest.
4: Lemon pepper seasoning bag charm.
0: When Frankie says this stuff, I would think he was lying until yeah. Gianna fact checks it.
4: Yeah. I am always fact checking, but yeah, this is a real thing. I would... Probably not.
2: Wow.
4: Buy one, but it's $5. Why not? That'd be a good Halloween costume.
1: Does an actual rotisserie chicken fit in that thing? Because that would be kind of great if you could just carry a rotisserie chicken around and every time you get hungry, just dive into your purse.
0: I'm going to avoid that and just go get a gallon of gas. Probably need that more.
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1: It is back to school season. 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
0: Becca, why are you smiling?
2: I am celebrating 8 years of sobriety tomorrow.
0: That is amazing.
1: Congratulations.
0: Congrats.
2: Thank you.
0: And
2: thank
0: what are you doing
2: so
0: to celebrate?
2: Much. I'm not exactly sure. I'm going to get together with my sponsees. I'm going to get together and take it easy. Nothing really. Just try not to burn my life to the ground like I used to.
1: Aww, good for you.
0: That is awesome, though. We know how hard of a struggle that is, and every single day is a challenge. So a big round of applause from the V-Bros.
1: Yeah.
2: Thank you so much. That really is nice. I appreciate it. I'm

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2: 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Let's kick it. 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Starting off with Olivia Rodrigo. Stupid song.

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1: 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What's up? 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Getting so many requests for this one. Somber, My Body Isn't Ready on the new hit list.

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1: 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So fire. Karol G and Bruno

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1: Oh, we're a little turnt. Hey, where's the party at?
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1: I feel like you've already annoyed your Uber driver enough at this point, so you might as well just scream as loud as you can. 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
1: Yeah, I slept with my roommate's best friend, even though he told me not to.
0: So what are you talking about? Was he, like, interested in her? Or was he, like, pursuing her and then you hook up with it?
1: It was, like, his best friend from high school, and it was kind of like a sister to him type deal.
0: Oh, dude, somehow that makes it even worse. Are you going to tell him about it?
1: He has no idea. I don't know. I mean, it's been, like, a year, and me and her, like, we're just, like, we can't tell him, and we decided we'll just never talk about it.
0: Dang, dude, I could tell it's weighing on you, but I want you to know that you are a little bit of a bad friend.
1: Yeah, thank you.
0: Yeah, I mean, you have to tell him at some point.
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1: I'll let your vibe if it's good enough for you. 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
1: You know she's not talking about being a realtor. 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

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Thank you so much, Hudsonville, for having us on today. My name is Colt, and we're always here for you on the air and on your iHeartRadio app. Just can't believe this, man. Metro Woman wants some.

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0: 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All right, what's up? What you doing today?
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1: Yeah.
0: No way. I actually have somebody who listens to this show.

104.5, it's an X. What up? It's Colt. GPS is talking. You're trying to find parking, maybe running a little late. 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

0: 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So what is that one thing, the one thing holding you back in life? What is it?
1: Finances.
0: You don't even have to add anything. Finances is the perfect summary. All right, say less.
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1: Body decide if it's good enough for you. That's crazy. That's a wild line. Kehlani a little wild for that. Folded is on. Here we go.

104.5, SNX, I'm Colt, and we are not always great at answering the phone. All right, my bad. 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

0: 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We're talking to people who have had terrible exes.
1: 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All good here, actually.
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1: 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I can't believe this has happened to so many people. You've dropped your phone in a toilet.
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2: I leave, brush my teeth with a bottle of Jack. 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
3: Good chance of showers and thunderstorms this morning. Some of those could be severe with some heavy rain and some wind. Otherwise, warm and humid with a high temperature today of 85 as those storms clear out this afternoon. I'm Storm Team 8 meteorologist Matt Kirkwood tracking West Michigan's weather.
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0: So Bianca, last week, remember when she was sick and she had to almost leave the show early? She was going to leave the show early.
1: Yes.
0: And you remember, Kev, you were saying, wait a second, how do you, you're all of a sudden sick? Like, we didn't know you were sick at all. Yeah. Like, it was like such a random thing.
2: Yeah, one of y'all said she had like flu-like symptoms. Well, like, it came out of nowhere.
0: She said she had food poisoning for like a day and a half or something like that.
3: Yeah, I was hunched over. I was like working on the floor in my studio because it was so bad.
0: So she finally knows why she was sick, and wait till you hear this.
3: Yes.
0: And by the way, you're eating breakfast. Put your breakfast to the side for a second here, okay?
3: Yeah, so I beat the pregnancy allegations, beat the marijuana poisoning allegations. That's not that. So yesterday I was taking a shower, and in the middle of my shower, I saw something like a
1: uncommon.
3: For 10 years of being on my period, this has never been an issue for me. I don't know how I forgot it for 4 weeks. I'm so blessed I did not get toxic shock syndrome, because that's a real thing. But I'm just so like freaked out.
0: Oh my
3: gosh.
0: How
3: did that like happen? And I don't know if I have like an infection. I have to go to the doctors, because that was just crazy.
0: Wow. Yeah, you better call the doctor.

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1: 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Middays with Mike. We're going to kick it off for your Labor Day weekend with Chris Brown and Run It.

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It's West Michigan's number one music station, 104.5 SNX. Happy Labor Day weekend. Hopefully you're doing absolutely nothing. That's my only plans rolling into the weekend. I got some things tonight, but then I got, what is it? A literal camping.

0: 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It's 104.5 SNX. What up? 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Jump into Story Wars right now. How are you celebrating Labor Day this weekend? What are you doing? What's the plans? Have you just given up on summer or are you doing something? I have some plans on Friday and then we're headed out of town for a couple days for like the last weekend camping adventure, I think. We might try a weekend or two fall camping, but this might be it for the year. So I know we're doing that. Going to Big Star Lake. What are your plans? At 104.5 SNX, at On Air Mike now.
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Who has the craziest mom schedule? My wife has a pretty wild schedule. I want to hear the craziest.

0: Mom's got it tough, and there's no denying that. There's no beating around the bush there. It's 104.5. It's the next West Michigan's number one hit music station. My name is Mike. Who has the craziest mom schedule?
1: Okay, I bring my son and my sisters at 6:30. I go to school from 7 to 10, pick up my son, bring him to my other sister's house. I have to work at one job from 12 until 3:30, be to the next job by 4 until 9 o'clock.
0: Holy cow. Like, jeez. Mom of the year.
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Fantasy football all set, ready to go. 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

104.5 is the next West Michigan's number one hit music station. It's Middays with Mike. Who has the craziest mom schedule? My wife and I were talking about this. Her schedule is wild. Like, very inconsistent and absolutely wild each week.

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It was like, Travis Kelce reveals he's a dad. What? That's not a real thing. Just debunk that right now. 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Stop looking at what you ain't got. Start being thankful for what you do got. Let's get

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My name is Mike. Middays with Mike. So we just got one of your final chances to get into our iHeartRadio Music Festival Flyaway Contest. We're talking tickets to the show, hotel, plane tickets, and money to spend.

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She is back, honey. I've been so excited to hear new stuff from Miley after announcing the new album that is Bass Persuades. We are going to be world premiering that all afternoon on SNX.

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104.5 SNX, West Michigan's number one hit music station. It's Schmitty. For some reason, this has really been a mood lifter for me the last few days. That Taylor and Travis's

104.5 SNX. If you are headed out on a boat of any kind this Labor Day weekend, required to play this at least once an hour. Ooh, a throwback T-Pain. Happy almost.

0: 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It's a follow back Friday. And I would really love a follow for follow because I feel like some of you are going to make some poor choices this Labor Day weekend. And I do hope you video that for me. At Avery Crowley. What's up, man? Appreciate you. At Dizzy K-Biz. I love when people put emojis in their handle. It makes me feel like they're even more fun. Travis Hookstra, Barry, West Michigan. Shout out at Paul Shutter with a C. At Schmidt in the Mitt, S-H-M-I-T, no C. I feel like we'd get along great, man. Velvet J. Ooh, he's got a microphone in his handle, so you know he's probably got a podcast. Follow back Friday. I'm reposting this. If you follow for follow, I'm going to shout you out. Let's give each other followers, and maybe we can be full-time influencers and not have to work in an office, right? Oh, man. I'm unhinged. Ready for a break.
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1: That was new Ashley Keating called Freaking for your new at 2. 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

104.5 SNX, it's Schmitty. I love when AAA tries to warn us about the worst times to leave for the Labor Day weekend. When it's like, oh, we live in West Michigan. We just assume 131 northbound is going to be a nightmare by 7 a.m. and we'll get a break by, like, I don't know, next Wednesday.

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0: 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It's Schmitty. Forget cuffing season. Post-Labor Day, you know the weather's going to start to cool down. 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

104.5 SNX. 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You can tell it's Labor Day, and my algorithm is trying to clearance out the inappropriate bathing suits. I just got served an ad for just a naked front man suit.

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1: Yo, what up? My name is EJ. So I'm having a conversation with one of my friends, and she was saying that lying about your finances while in a relationship is the same as cheating. And I'm like, you are so dramatic. Can we talk about this next?

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1: Hey, what up? 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Anybody else feel like you got to be on your best behavior when you're dating someone new? Mainly because I feel like you don't want them to know how psycho you are. I'm just saying, y'all. 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

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Yo, what up? My name is EJ. Anybody else will low-key make so many plans for the holiday weekend and don't even follow through with said plans? Or is that just me? Kind of flaky, but you know what? It is what it is. It's who I am.

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Yo, what up? It is EJ. So we're talking about, is lying about your finances while in a relationship the same as cheating? I don't necessarily feel so, but a lot of people disagree. Let's talk about it next.

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2: 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I'm gonna hit this city.
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1: Yo, it is EJ. 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

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Hey, appreciate you hanging out on a Friday afternoon. My name is EJ. So is lying about your finances while in a relationship the same as cheating? I don't think so. People are dramatic. We'll definitely discuss next, y'all.

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1: 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So according to the survey, it says the sibling with the best personality, according to research, they say it's the middle child, the one that's often overlooked, apparently. Middle children are more honest, humble, and agreeable. I don't know if I believe that.

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0: 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He's going to explain everything.

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2: It has been a crazy day for this case we've been following out of Massachusetts, the Lindsay Clancy trial. She's a mom that's accused of killing her three children back in 2023 before attempting to take her own life.
1: And there's so much to follow on this. We have criminal defense attorney Ben Erbilis on with us right now. It was declared a mistrial today. So when will we ever get a verdict?
3: Well, we're going to have a whole other trial, so there's not going to be a verdict, at least until that happens. But it's also possible that they can't come to a unanimous decision. This is a very polarizing case. If they can't come to a decision, the district attorney's office has unlimited times to try her, and there could be a third trial.
2: And Ben, now, of course, you're probably seeing all over social media the conspiracy theories about Patrick and his involvement, if there was any, even though this trial is only trying to see if she was, you know, mentally insane or not, or intentional murder. Do you think when they do have another trial, if they have another one, that they have the ability to kind of dig into Patrick's involvement a little more or not, or is it going to stay the same?
3: I don't think that Kevin Reddington will change his defense strategy. He's had the case for 3.5 years. You know, he knows a hell of a lot more than people on TikTok with what they know.
2: Yep.
3: And he's one of the best defense attorneys in the country. So, you know, he knows the case in and out. All the investigators know the case in and out. No one's suggesting it's Patrick Clancy except for conspiracy theorists on TikTok. So with all that said, I don't see Kevin Reddington changing his strategy with respect to saying that she was under postpartum psychosis, but he may still dig into the lack of a proper investigation by the police.
2: Yes, correct.
1: Got it. Well, thank you, Ben Erbilis, again so much, criminal defense attorney, for filling us in on everything tonight. Really do appreciate you.
3: Absolutely. Thanks for having me on, guys. Always a pleasure.
1: Yes, if you want more on this story, we have our whole conversation, a longer one with Ben up on our Instagram, at VBrosOnAir.
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5: Oh, I'm sorry. 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
1: Labor Day weekend is here.
0: Yeah, Kelly, why are you excited for the long weekend?
2: I'm excited for the deals that I'm getting. I'm already starting Christmas shopping.
0: Yes.
2: I got great deals. I have so many things that I'm ordering.
1: Oh, yeah, Labor Day sales.
0: Yeah.
1: I forgot.
0: Do you do them online or do you go into a store?
2: I do it online. I'm just too lazy to go into the store. Yeah. I love Amazon.
3: Online's dangerous. I was buying some stuff today, 50% off for my daughter. It's just like, you know, every time now I open up my Instagram or Facebook, bam, spammed.
1: And oh, my God,
0: next time, instead of buying for your daughter, buy for your brother, okay? Hey, have an amazing Labor Day long weekend, and thank you for kicking it off with the V-Bros.
2: 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Thank you for having me.

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